0: toca, você toca aqui.
1: 90.
2: Andrew Genius and Sanchez, they are for all of the youth them. All of the youth them will go through stress, frustration. In the time of despair, just go down by your knee and pray. The Lord won't forsake you. You are him create you. Since when you need help, just go down by your knee and say to him.

condemnation to them which are in Christ Jesus. The white curtain is descending, and a light impenetrable mist is separating the then and the now. Try as we might to visualize the offender, to remember his face and the way he turned our innocence against us, or give audience to sounds that were seeds sprouting weeds in the darkness, or debate with phantoms, or uncover the deeds and bury them, and uncover the wounds and bury them, and discover the bleeding and cover it again and again and again. We shall see only white curtains and the drift of the unforgettable into a mist where we will not follow, but sit and know healing beneath a word that is etched upon the wind, written across the stars, engraved upon seasons, laced above the foam of seas, over open and closed graves, over a cross, over Holocaust. While all things that were are disappeared and disappearing into the not seen, into the unheard of distances behind the descending white curtain.

clear. Harbinger Hope comes piping and ushering in friends and lovers, fair kingdoms undefiled, and all things reconciled beneath the banner and the word forgiven.

Romans 6, I think it says that strength is for service and not status. That's the Message version. That the ways that God has made us strong is not so we can prop ourselves up, but so that we can extend a hand and lend a hand, and that by the strength and weakness, our strength and weakness mixed together, that all of us will be made strong. I just want to sing that again. God doesn't do anything without going first. He doesn't charge us to do anything without going first. Christ is the ultimate example of strength being for service and not for status. Can we sing that chorus one more time? Christ our King.

0: 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Come on, somebody sing it like you mean it. Blessing, blessing.
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I had a wardrobe change. Y'all made me sweat. Everything was sweated out. A wig was falling off. It was just too much. So, we have a couple songs tonight that we're going to do from the album Heart, Passion, Pursuit. And it's just a moment of worship. Anybody just love to worship Jesus? I just love to worship. I don't care if I'm in my car, at my house. You know, when I feel the worship, I just let my worship rise, you know. So...

awareness of who we are. And we are not just mere human beings living this earth.